les vieilles civilisées.

jump up the joint at the air like jump up the joint at the air like jump up the joint at the air like jump up the joint at the air like jump up the joint at the air like jump up the joint at the air like jump up the joint.

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you off. 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
1: How do you do?
0: We also have King Ghidra on the mix.

Quasimodo, and I'm your host, the super villain. 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I like to dedicate this next joint

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My man light you in the house. 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Help me, help me, help me, help me, help me, help me, help me, help me, help me, help me, help me, help me, help me, help me, help me, help me, help me, help me, help me, help me, help me, help me, help me, help me, help me, help me, help me, help me, help me, help me, help me, help me, help me, help me, help me, help me, help me, help me, help me, help me, help me, help me, help me, help me, help me, help me, help me, help me, help me, help me, help me, help me, help me, help me, help me, help me, help me, help me, help me, help me, help me, help me, help me, help me, help me, help me, help me, help me, help me, help me, help me, help me, help me, help me, help me, help me, help me, help me, help me, help me, help me, help me, help me, help me, help me, help me, help me, help me, help me, help me, help me, help me, help me, help me, help me, help me, help me, help me, help me, help me, help me, help me, help me, help me, help me, help me, help me, help me, help me, help me, help me, help me, help me, help me, help me, help me, help me, help me, help me, help me, help me, help me, help me, help me, help me, help me, help me, help me

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1: Two women
2: walk up to a penny, one says,
1: oh, look, a penny.
2: The other says,
1: oh, it's a lucky
2: and then
1: one.
2: The one goes,
1: no, it isn't.
2: And they both walk off.
0: The dead dog
3: on the shoulder of 71.
0: Here's where the flies come in.
3: This is where the flies come in.
0: The dead dog
3: on the shoulder of 71.
0: Here's where the flies come in.
3: This is where the flies come
0: the
3: in.
0: The dead dog
3: on the shoulder of 71.
0: It's not pixelated.
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0: Old Mister's gonna kill that bully, little bitty Jersey Bull.
1: Johnny, won't you ramble? Ho, ho, ho.
0: Oh, Mr. Solo Master, that'll give the bullies a belly full.
1: Johnny, won't you ramble? Ho, ho, ho.
0: Old Mr. Solo Master, that'll give the bullies a belly full.
1: Johnny, won't you ramble? 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
2: Huh?
3: That's the way the cookie crumbles.
4: The cookie crumbles in the jungle, buddy.

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0: Welcome to the jungle. Welcome to the jungle.
1: Welcome to the jungle.